his life, then fades away. Another young man takes his place. Average Joe, average pay.

a parking lot view. Man, it's just great. 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

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Front page obituary. 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He left his fortune to some guy he barely knew. His kids were mad as hell.

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She said, honey, what would you do if you'd have never met me? I just laughed, said, I don't know. I could take a couple guesses, though. And then tried to dig real deep. Said, darling, honestly, I do a lot more offshore fishing. I'm probably eating more drive-through chicken.

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1: 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I love this
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0: Visste dere at Chris Jansen, han skriver ikke låtene sine? Altså, det vil si han lager musikken sin selv, men han har en litt annen metode enn å skrive ned teksten når han kommer på låtideer. Det fortalte han til Country Nights nylig.
1: 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They're all up here.
2: What is that about you?
1: I don't know. I think I just hate my phone and I hate typing on it. I hate talking on it and I hate writing stuff down. It takes too long.
2: So you can literally just lay on the couch and write a song in your head. Yes. And remember everything that you wrote.
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